That's called She's Still Here. That's Billy Droth. Right after the break, I've got a treat for you. Alison Brown, famous banjo player, by the way, and comedian Steve Martin. And if you didn't know, Steve's quite a banjo player, too. Well, they've teamed up on one called Foggy Morning Breakin'. We'll get to that and some Andrew Crawford. Hey, this is Joe Danger. Let's get back to some bluegrass. Pickin' and grinnin' on Lake Country, 95.7 3WS. Like I promised you, Alison Brown, along with Steve Martin, Foggy Morning Breakin'. Steve's doing some old-fashioned banjo playing, clawhammer, I guess you'd say, along with Alison Brown's three-finger style. Foggy Morning Breakin'.

That's Peter Rowan. You'll find that on a CD called All on a Rising Day. Authentic Unlimited just ahead of that. Little Big Wheels going on. It's break time, but after that, Heartstrings, the Band of Rooks, ready to go. I'm Joe Danger. Now, back to the show on Lake Country 95.7 3WS.

You can't stop a fool. That's volume 5. You're in the danger zone. How about some Blue Railroad Train? The Josh Williams boys getting down on this one is what I'm trying to say. I'll spit it out.

Well, I've got to take a little break. We're going to get back to it with Tony Rice. I'll Stay Around, and it's on a CD called Tony Rice Plays and Sings Bluegrass. You ought to get a copy of that if you're a Tony Rice fan. And the Earls of Leicester, that's all, well, part of the lineup coming up here on the Danger Zone. Like your bluegrass to go? 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

0: Blue Moon Rising, that is Blue Moon. Title cut from that CD, I'll have you know. The Earls of Leicester just ahead of that. That's going to do it for hour number one. You stick around, though. We got a whole other hour coming up, not to mention some bluegrass gospel at the bottom of the second hour.
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0: You're in the danger zone on Lake Country. 95.7 3WS. It's kind of like the Twilight Zone, I guess, and in a little kind of a way. I don't know. Thought I'd throw that in there. How about a banjo tune? Bow Ties Are Cool. Chris Jones and the Night Drivers on this one. Ned Lubarecki doing the banjo work. I love this tune.

0: Dan Tominski's coming home. Just ahead of that, the Lonesome River Band, the Blackbirds and Crows. Songs about death, grief, sorrow, and murder. I'm telling you, that's bluegrass for you. We're going to take a break and get back to it with Doyle Lawson in Quicksilver.
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That's the East Virginia Blues, the Balsam Ranges version. You'll find that on the Trains I Miss CD. Let me take a little break, and we're going to get into some bluegrass gospel for you. If you like the sound of a five-string and a fiddle playing it hot, keep it tuned to 95.7 3WS. It is bluegrass gospel time, like we do at the bottom of the second hour every Sunday. Thanks for being a part of it and tuning in. It's kind of like having church right here on your radio, except I never pass the plate. Here's one called The Price You'll Pay.

0: Carl Moseley on that one. That's the Bible in the drawer. Heard from Blue Highway 2, 7 Sundays in a row. Stick around. We've got some bluegrass coming up. A tune called Ancient Wisdom. Allison Krauss and Union Station, Rain, Please Go Away. And Balsam Range, that's all ahead on The Zone.
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Jason Carter, Highway 52. I am out of time. I'm going to close it out with a song called Finland. Daniel Grindstaff on the five string and Andy Leftwich doing the fiddle work on this one. Hope to see you next Sunday on the Danger Zone.

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4: I walked through a county courthouse square. On a park bench, an old man was sitting there. I said, your old courthouse is kind of run down. He said, no, it'll do for our little town. I said, your old flagpole has leaned a little bit, and that's a ragged old flag you got hanging on it. He said, have a seat. And I sat down. Is this the first time you've been to our little town? I said, I think it is. He said, I don't like to brag, but we're kind of proud of that ragged old flag. You see, we got a little hole in that flag there when Washington took it across the Delaware. And it got powder burned the night that Francis Scott Key sat watching it write and say, can you see? And it got a bad rip in New Orleans with Pakenham and Jackson tugging at its seams. And it almost fell at the Alamo beside the Texas flag, but she waved on, though. She got cut with a sword at Chancellorsville, and she got cut again at Shiloh Hill. There was Robert E. Lee, Beauregard, and Bragg, and the south wind blew hard on that ragged old flag. On Flanders Field in World War I, she got a big hole from a Bertha gun. She turned blood red in World War II. She hung limp and low a time or two. She was in Korea, Vietnam. She went where she was sent by her Uncle Sam. She waved from our ships upon the briny foam, and now they've about quit waving back here at home. In her own good land here, she's been abused. She's been burned, dishonored, denied, and refused. And the government for which she stands is scandalized throughout the land. And she's getting threadbare and she's wearing thin, but she's in good shape for the shape she's in. Cause she's been through the fire before, and I believe she can take a whole lot more. So we raise her up every morning, we take her down every night, we don't let her touch the ground, and we fold her upright. On second thought, I do like to brag, cause I'm mighty proud of that ragged old.

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0: Sunday mornings are a little more laid back and easy going here in Lake Country. Now, with that said, I'd like you to check out Sunday's Kind of Country. It's 3 hours of positive, uplifting Christian country music by some of country music's biggest names, and a few that are well on their way to being big. So wake up a little extra early this Sunday morning, pour yourself a steaming hot cup of coffee, and join your host Robbie Lynn at 6 a.m. and see why Sunday's Kind of Country is quickly becoming a fan favorite right here on Lake Country 95.7 3WS.
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3: West Virginia Metro News, I'm Jeff Jenkins. A shooting death under investigation in Huntington. Police say a man was shot and killed last night at about 8 o'clock in the 2600 block of 5th Avenue. No arrests have been made. A Nicholas County woman is jailed on charges that she allegedly killed her daughter. State police say 50-year-old Stacy Wynn of Richwood reported her daughter missing last Monday. Troopers found a woman later identified as 26-year-old Ayla Wynn in a shallow grave near Summit Lake in Greenbrier County Friday. Stacy Wynn's in the Central Regional Jail without bail. There's damage in a Mason County neighborhood following heavy rain that occurred Saturday. That damage came from where construction is taking place at Inscale, where a data center is planned. A silt containment area gave way. Houses in the Meadowlands Estate subdivision had taken on some water and mud. The company says it's helping with the cleanup and is paying for it. There's a flood warning in effect this morning for parts of Barber, Upshur, Harrison, and Lewis counties. From the Metro News Anchor Desk, I'm Jeff Jenkins.
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6: Here's the Metro News AccuWeather forecast. Today will be cloudy with a few showers and a thunderstorm reaching a high of 71. Expect cloudy skies tonight with more showers. Late night fog may reduce visibility with a low of 60. Tomorrow will bring periods of rain and a thunderstorm reaching a high of 74. By Wednesday, anticipate cloudy weather with a chance of a thunderstorm and a high of 73. Thursday will be mostly cloudy with a high of 75. Friday will feel comfortable with a mix of clouds and sun reaching a high of 77. For Metro News, I'm meteorologist Joe Lundberg.
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2: Happy summer and welcome to American Country Countdown. I'm your host, Ryan Fox. Memorial Day weekend, and you bet we got the flag flying in our ACC O'Reilly Auto Parts studio as we are your official soundtrack for the unofficial kickoff to summer. 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We'll take a look back at last weekend's ACM Awards in Vegas. And we'll find out if Luke Combs can stay on top for a sixth straight week with Sleepless in a hotel room. So what do you say we line them up and count them down? They sang this last weekend on the ACM Awards, and they're back in the countdown this weekend. Dan and Shay, Say So, American Country Countdown.
3: Number

say so. Dan and Shay, number 30 on American Country Countdown. Let's say so. I'm Ryan Fox, and look for Dan and Shay back together on the road here this fall. The Young Tour kicks off on September 11 in Noblesville, Indiana. And we'll keep an eye on that one with our ACC Tour Tracker when it gets closer. Meanwhile, what time is it? Well, time to get to drinking, according to Zach John King.

morning, Elena. Chase Matthew at number 28 on American Country Countdown. It's All My Exes here with Ryan this Memorial Day weekend. Thank you for joining us. And if you've ever met or come across Chris Young, you may know he is a pretty competitive guy. But how does that translate to the grill on Memorial Day? He'll tell us after he sings his ACC number one from July of 2021. Chris and Kane Brown, Famous Friends, American Country Countdown. My

0: Chris Young, Kane Brown, Famous Friends, and ACC Extra on American Country Countdown, Memorial Day weekend 2026. Chris, here with us right now. How competitive are you when it comes to grilling out during weekends like this? Because I know you're quite the grill master.
1: Yeah, I like to cook. So whether it's grilling or just anything, and no matter what it is, me and my friends have competitions with each other. I mean, like we did a beer can chicken competition one time. We've done ribs. We've done steaks. We've done just about everything. So.
2: Hey there, ladies and gentlemen. We've now reached our cruising altitude for the 30 biggest hits in America. 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
12: Number 27.

John Party, Boots Off, number 27 on American Country Countdown. It's Ryan Fox on this Memorial Day weekend, and the boots might be trending for flip-flops or even bare feet here this weekend, especially if you're out at the pool or the beach. But did you know that 10% of Americans own at least one pair of cowboy boots? Yep, in case you wondered, the most popular state in the U.S. for cowboy boots is, you probably guessed it, Texas. As we boot scooter our way into the number 26 song on our survey this weekend, it's from Low Cash, Wrong Hearts, American Country Countdown.

0: was number one here in ACC in 2011 from the big dog, Toby Keith. Made in America on American Country Countdown. I'm Ryan Fox on this Memorial Day weekend. A little holiday knowledge for you. Originally, Memorial Day in America was called Decoration Day. It officially changed to Memorial Day in 1967. And if you're flying the American flag, according to regulations, it should be flown at half staff until noon and then raised to full staff for the afternoon. By the way, the largest Memorial Day parade, no surprise, it's in Washington, D.C., with over 10,000 participants and hundreds of thousands of spectators. 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

Luke Combs moving up 4 spots this weekend on American Country Countdown. Number 25, it's Be By You. I'm Ryan Fox, and it seems like forever ago, but it was just last weekend when the ACM Awards took over at Las Vegas. And in case you missed it, we got everything you need to know about last weekend's show. It's here in 2 songs, but right now, an ACC world premiere. It's from a newcomer named Stella Lefty. It's Boston, American Country Countdown.

0: 10-time ACM Award winner and former ACM host Luke Bryan up two to number 24 on American Country Countdown. That's country, and she knows it. I'm Ryan Fox, and did you catch the ACM Awards last weekend on Amazon Prime live from Vegas? Shania did the hosting duties while Ella did all the winning. A record 7 trophies for Ella Langley last weekend, breaking the previous record of 6 ACM Awards won in one night. That record held by Garth, Faith Hill, and Chris Stapleton. Not bad company to be in at all if you're Ella Langley. Big winners include Male Artist of the Year that went to Cody Johnson. Vocal Duo went to Brooks and Dunn. That's 18 ACMs, by the way, for Top Duo for B&D. 32 overall for Kix and Ronnie. Song of the Year, Single of the Year, and Female Artist of the Year. That was a sweep for Ella. Along with Riley Green, she won Music Bent of the Year for Don't Mind If I Do. And the biggest award of the night, that would be Entertainer of the Year, also went to Cody Johnson. And while Cody took home the hardware, he was quick to honor a fellow nominee in his speech. Check this out.
1: I want to dedicate this to somebody that you guys probably didn't expect me to dedicate this to. There's a man that was up for this award that I've personally watched devote his life to country music. And I was there the night in Australia when his wife gave birth to one of their sons. And I watched the anguish and I watched the defeat on his face for not being there because he was across the world playing music in a sold out arena. The next night, right after it, I watched him get on stage and absolutely murder the stage and go on stage and play country music and preach the message of country music to a bunch of Australians across the world. So tonight, I want to dedicate my first Entertainer of the Year award to my buddy Luke Combs. I love you, brother.
0: 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Congrats, Kojo. 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
3: A Richwood woman is charged with first-degree murder in the death of her daughter. State police say 50-year-old Stacy Wynn filed a missing person report for her 26-year-old daughter, Ayla Wynn, on May the 18th. Then on Friday, troopers responded to Summit Lake in Greenbrier County after reported human remains were found. Investigators say they discovered a shallow grave containing a deceased body. Wynn was arrested Saturday on Riverside Drive in Richwood and charged in connection with her daughter's death. She was taken to Central Regional Jail to await arraignment. Changes are continuing inside the Hinton Police Department following weeks of controversy in an outside investigation. During a recent Hinton City Council meeting, Summers County Prosecuting Attorney Chris Leffler updated council members on an investigation led alongside Summers County Sheriff Justin Ferris and Chief Deputy Tim Atkins. According to a statement released by Councilman Jim Leslie, the investigation lasted between 6 and 8 weeks and resulted in the resignations of Hinton police officers Kaylee Higginbotham and Luke Apple. Officials have not publicly detailed what was uncovered during the investigation,

0: and Memorial Building. While Miller has now been appointed to the seat, voters will still decide who completes the remainder of Fournette's term. Republican and Democratic executive committees are expected to nominate candidates in the coming days ahead of the November general election. A Fayette County man could soon face animal cruelty charges after deputies say he stabbed a dog multiple times during disturbance in the Danese area. According to the Fayette County Sheriff's Department, deputies responded to a home on Staniford Road around 1:50 a.m. on May 15th after reports of an intoxicated man causing a disturbance. Witnesses told deputies Zachary Murdoch became aggressive during a gathering and allegedly grabbed a dog by the collar while trying to pull it off the couch. Investigators say the dog bit Murdoch on the arm before running outside. Authorities say Murdoch chased the dog into the yard and stabbed it multiple times before returning inside the residence. Deputies found the dog suffering from serious wounds near its hip and throat. The animal was taken to the veterinarian for emergency treatment and survived after undergoing surgery. Officials also noted Murdoch's one-year-old child was inside the home during the incident. The child was not hurt, but Child Protective Services were contacted. The Fayette County Sheriff's Department says prosecutors are now reviewing the case to determine what level of animal cruelty charges will be filed. If you see news happening, text news to 35651 to submit a tip. That's your news update. I'm Fred Persinger II.
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2: Now, WS Metro News Weather. Here's the Metro News AccuWeather forecast. Today will be cloudy with a few showers and a thunderstorm reaching a high of 71. Expect cloudy skies tonight with more showers. Late night fog may reduce visibility with a low of 60. Tomorrow will bring periods of rain and a thunderstorm reaching a high of 74. By Wednesday, anticipate cloudy weather with a chance of a thunderstorm and a high of 73. Thursday will be mostly cloudy with a high of 75. Friday will feel comfortable with a mix of clouds and sun reaching a high of 77. For Metro News, I'm meteorologist Joe Lundberg. Just chilling on the
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From Waterloo, Illinois, the breakout hit for Alexandra Kay, Straight for the Heart on American Country Countdown. It's Ryan Fox with the hits. And if you could only invite three people to your Memorial Day cookout, who would make the list? Think on that. And we're going to ask Lee Bryce the same question here in 6 minutes. All right. First, though, number 23, it's John Morgan, Kid Myself, American Country Countdown. We young.

0: That one hit number one here in ACC back in October of 2020. Lee Brice, one of them girls. American Country Countdown. It's Ryan hanging here with Lee Brice at our ACC Memorial Day cookout. All right, you can invite three people to this cookout, three celebrities, I should say. Who are you bringing, Lee?
1: Okay, well, let's think about the people who would be, oh, I just think it's cool, okay? Like, let's see, Matthew McConaughey. I think he's just going to, like, chill out and be really cool.
2: I'd love to know him.
1: Yeah. Maybe, like, Brad Pitt, because I think he would be just killer, and he's always eating. And every scene he ever does, he's always...
2: Oh, is he? I didn't notice.
1: You just go watch any of his movies. Go watch the Ocean's 11 and stuff, and he's always, every scene, he's eating
2: there's
1: on something.
2: There's got to be something to that.
1: And he's like, you know, some people like to smoke cigarettes in their scenes, but he's always eating food.
2: But he doesn't get a pound.
1: No. I said, that's, you know, it's a little...
2: How does that work?
1: And then, let's see, what would another one be? Somebody funny.
2: Yeah.
3: Will Ferrell, maybe?
1: Oh, yes.
3: Oh, perfect. Yeah. Ron Burgundy. You got to have him at the party.
1: Yeah, I think he would be funny.

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6: Our State Park controlled deer hunts have proven to be a valuable management tool to ensure that we are meeting our mission at state parks for promoting conservation and preserving and protecting our natural areas. This year, we're proposing 8 hunts across 4 different state parks. Those parks would be Beech Fork State Park, Pipestem Resort State Park, Stonewall Resort State Park, and Twin Falls Resort State Park. Each of these hunts will be for 3 days. All hunters will be required to harvest an antlerless deer before they're eligible to harvest a antlered deer, with a total of 2 deer harvested for the hunts for each hunter.
5: Now, there are some different choices of how you can take the deer at those parks, with the exception of Twin Falls. They're in Wyoming County, and that's a bow hunting only county. No gun hunting and crossbows only if you have a Class Y permit. Hunters interested have to apply for the draw, and those when the lottery is open. I'm Chris Lawrence with Outdoors Today on Metro News, the voice of West Virginia.
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9: West Virginia Metro News, I'm Jeff Jenkins. A shooting death under investigation in Huntington. Police say a man was shot and killed last night at about 8 o'clock in the 2600 block of 5th Avenue. No arrests have been made. A Nicholas County woman is jailed on charges that she allegedly killed her daughter. State police say 50-year-old Stacy Wynn of Richwood reported her daughter missing last Monday. Troopers found a woman later identified as 26-year-old Ayla Wynn in a shallow grave near Summit Lake in Greenbrier County Friday. Stacy Wynn's in the Central Regional Jail without bail. There's damage in a Mason County neighborhood following heavy rain that occurred Saturday. That damage came from where construction is taking place at Inscale, where a data center is planned. A silt containment area gave way. Houses in the Meadowlands Estate subdivision had taken on some water and mud. The company says it's helping with the cleanup and it's paying for it. There's a flood warning in effect this morning for parts of Barber, Upshur, Harrison, and Lewis counties. From the Metro News Anchor Desk, I'm Jeff Jenkins.
10: 3WS Metro News Weather. Here's the Metro News AccuWeather forecast. Today will be cloudy with a few showers and a thunderstorm reaching a high of 71. Expect cloudy skies tonight with more showers. Late night fog may reduce visibility with a low of 60. Tomorrow will bring periods of rain and a thunderstorm reaching a high of 74. By Wednesday, anticipate cloudy weather with a chance of a thunderstorm and a high of 73. Thursday will be mostly cloudy with a high of 75. Friday will feel comfortable with a mix of clouds and sun reaching a high of 77. For Metro News, I'm meteorologist Joe Lundberg.
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13: The number one country music countdown in the world. This is American Country Countdown. And hour two starts right now from the ACC O'Reilly Auto Parts Studio. I'm your host, Ryan Fox, and lots to get to this hour, including a country star who's going viral for something other than his music. Wait till you hear who it is and what he's got to say in the next 15 minutes. Plus, something you may have done in the past is making a comeback. Tell you what it is coming up. But first, back to the countdown. And Hardy, Eric Church, Morgan Wallen, and Tim McGraw. It's MacArthur, American Country Countdown.
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Hardy, Eric Church, Morgan Wallen, and Tim McGraw. Up 2-22 on this weekend's American Country Countdown. That's MacArthur. It's Ryan Fox. And if you're working this weekend, so are a few country stars, including Dustin Lynch, who's playing a couple shows in Nevada, and Henderson and Reno. And on that set list is his latest, Easy to Love, an ACC Extra. Love is

Zach Top at South of Sanity, number 21 on American Country Countdown. I'm Ryan Fox. And did you see a country star went viral earlier this month? His name is Eric Church. And you want to stay close for this after what is probably the biggest hit of his career so far. A former ACC number one, Springsteen, American Country Countdown. To this day.

0: an ACC number one from June of 2012 on American Country Countdown. Chief Eric Church. It's Springsteen. It's Ryan. And Eric went viral earlier this month. Did you see it? It all happened when he delivered a very inspirational commencement speech for the University of North Carolina at Chapel Hill.
1: Your generation faces a temptation no generation before has ever faced. The temptation to perform for everyone and belong to no one. To be globally visible and locally invisible. To have thousands of followers and no one knows actually where you live. Resist this. Plant yourself somewhere. Put down roots with the full intention of growing there. 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The world breaks everyone. Afterward, the best of us are stronger at the broken places. Get back up, tune the string, keep playing.
0: Great advice. 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

The latest from Kenny Chesney, our ACC heat seeker, our biggest mover of the week, debuting all the way up at number 20 on American Country Countdown. 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

stars coast to coast and around the world. And I'm sure there's going to be some awesome video to accompany that song when Kenny is back at his residency at Sphere in Las Vegas next month. It all starts on June 19th. If you've never been, I highly recommend it. And meanwhile, Kelsey Hart has listed Kenny as one of his musical influences. See if you can hear some of that and his latest right here, Fireworks and ACC.

0: George Burge and Luke Bryan up one to number 19 on American Country Countdown. It's Ride, Ride, Ride. It's Ryan. So what's next for Luke now that he's finished his judging role on American Idol for the season? Well, it's playing music, of course. And speaking of music, we're going to get some new stuff from LB. His new album, Signs, as announced on Idol, will drop September 18th. You can pre-order it now on Luke's website, lukebryan.com. And speaking of September, that's when Luke will return to his farm tour with stops in Pennsylvania, Ohio, and Indiana. But if you can't wait till then, catch Luke on the Word on the Street tour, which is back out on the road next weekend in New Hampshire, and then to the Lone Star State, June 11th and 12th.
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6: A Richwood woman is charged with first-degree murder in the death of her daughter. State police say 50-year-old Stacy Wynn filed a missing person report for her 26-year-old daughter, Ayla Wynn, on May the 18th. Then on Friday, troopers responded to Summit Lake in Greenbrier County after reported human remains were found. Investigators say they discovered a shallow grave containing a deceased body. Wynn was arrested Saturday on Riverside Drive in Richwood and charged in connection with her daughter's death. She was taken to Central Regional Jail to await arraignment. Changes are continuing inside the Hinton Police Department following weeks of controversy in an outside investigation. During a recent Hinton City Council meeting, Summers County Prosecuting Attorney Chris Leffler updated council members on an investigation led alongside Summers County Sheriff Justin Ferris and Chief Deputy Tim Atkins. According to a statement released by Councilman Jim Leslie, the investigation lasted between 6 and 8 weeks and resulted in the resignations of Hinton police officers Kaylee Higginbotham and Luke Apple. Officials have not publicly detailed what was uncovered during the investigation, but Leslie said the city is working to rebuild the department on what he called integrity and accountability. As part of the restructuring effort, Joseph Crawford was reinstated to his original police officer position, while Chief Deputy Timmy Atkins will oversee the transition period and continue helping provide law enforcement coverage in Hinton. The controversy follows concerns raised during an April City Council meeting where officers and community members accused Mayor Jack Scott of targeting the department for political gain. A familiar face in Fayette County is stepping into a new role in local government. Local business owner Chuck Miller has officially been appointed to fill the vacant seat on the Fayette County Commission following the passing of Commissioner Greg Fournette. Miller, who previously ran for sheriff, says he's ready to get to work immediately and already has plans focused on county projects, including improvements to the Fayette County Park and Memorial Building. While Miller has now been appointed to the seat, voters will still decide who completes the remainder of Fournette's term. Republican and Democratic executive committees are expected to nominate candidates in the coming days ahead of the November general election. A Fayette County man could soon face animal cruelty charges after deputies say he stabbed a dog multiple times during disturbance in the Danese area. According to the Fayette County Sheriff's Department, deputies responded to a home on Staniford Road around 1:50 a.m. on May 15th after reports of an intoxicated man causing a disturbance. Witnesses told deputies Zachary Murdoch became aggressive during a gathering and allegedly grabbed a dog by the collar while trying to pull it off the couch. Investigators say the dog bit Murdoch on the arm before running outside. Authorities say Murdoch chased the dog into the yard and stabbed it multiple times before returning inside the residence. Deputies

found the dog suffering from serious wounds near its hip and throat. The animal was taken to the veterinarian for emergency treatment and survived after undergoing surgery. Officials also noted Murdoch's one-year-old child was inside the home during the incident. The child was not hurt, but Child Protective Services were contacted. The Fayette County Sheriff's Department says prosecutors are now reviewing the case to determine what level of animal cruelty charges will be filed. If you see news happening, text NEWS to 35651 to submit a tip. That's your news update. I'm Fred Persinger II.

0: The next track, new and now, it's Long Live Country on American Country Countdown. I'm Ryan Fox, and with the cost of living being so dang high, which, by the way, could be the name of a country song, what are people doing to combat those high prices? Well, it could take you back to your younger years. Tell you what it is, after Ella Langley and Morgan Wallen, they're up four this weekend with I Can't Love You Anymore, American Country Countdown.
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0: and that is pre-gaming. 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
6: Here's the Metro News AccuWeather forecast. Today will be cloudy with a few showers and a thunderstorm reaching a high of 71. Expect cloudy skies tonight with more showers. Late night fog may reduce visibility with a low of 60. Tomorrow will bring periods of rain and a thunderstorm reaching a high of 74. By Wednesday, anticipate cloudy weather with a chance of a thunderstorm and a high of 73. Thursday will be mostly cloudy with a high of 75. Friday will feel comfortable with a mix of clouds and sun reaching a high of 77. For Metro News, I'm meteorologist Joe Lundberg.
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Bailey Zimmerman, Chevy Silverado, number 17 on American Country Countdown. I'm Ryan Fox, and with the amount of people working the grill this weekend, yours truly included, we thought we'd turn over the tongs to our resident ACC grill master. That would be the one and only John Pardee. And while we wait for everything to warm up, let's check out the latest from Ashley McBride in ACC Next Track, New and Now. By the way, Ashley will be our special guest next weekend on ACC. It's What If We Don't? American Country Countdown. This is-

0: Vincent Mason sitting at number 16 on American Country Countdown. That is Wish You Well, as we wish you well this Memorial Day weekend. And this guy's hanging with this.
1: Here I go again. I'm drinking one, I'm drinking two.
0: The gentleman that I believe we have on the phone right now. Do we have him?
2: Hey, what's going on? It's John Party.
0: John, how you doing?
2: Oh, I am good.
0: It is Memorial Day weekend. Do you like to do the cookout thing? You like to fire up the grill?
2: Yeah, no, we just usually do the Traeger. We're not as serious barbecuers as these barbecues are going to be at the Lone Star cookout.
0: Oh, the pellet grill's the only way for me. That's the only way I do that. What do you like to put on it? What do you like to cook?
2: We like filets, tri-tip, chicken, and definitely like some skewers, kebabs.
0: Party kebabs. Grill some up. Let's go.
3: Yeah, he's playing that numbers game. It's Ryan Fox on American Country Countdown.
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6: WVU went 2-1 at the Big 12 Conference Baseball Tournament, beating Kansas State and Arizona State, then losing Saturday 9-0 to Kansas, who won the regular season and Big 12 Tournament Championships. The Mountaineers have returned from Arizona. Coach Steve Saban says they're excited about Selection Day today and the start of the NCAA Regionals Friday.
9: After the series, you're on the plane and you really start mapping out that week. Like, what does that look like? How much rest time, sim games, what do we need to do to be ready essentially for Friday? We need to take some time to rest and recover, but probably the priority is getting back from a time zone perspective. And so not letting guys sleep all day or stay up till 4 a.m. and probably having some structure when it comes to like eating meals at the right time and being at the field. And that's honestly probably the priority. That needs to start happening like tomorrow morning. So maybe wear it a little bit and be out of whack for maybe a couple days, but just get on routine again and start getting guys on routine, have some good practices, a few dudes that haven't thrown to make sure that they have some sim games or some bullpens. But a lot of these guys were worked pretty hard, so probably rest and recovery is a priority. Enjoy each other. There's no school. We're going to hear our name called to be in a regional at the minimum. And so just excited for the team to enjoy each other this time of year. It's the best time of year.
6: The NCAA baseball tournament selections will be made today. With the Golden Blue Report, I'm Kyle Wiggs, Metro News Sports.
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11: West Virginia Metro News, I'm Jeff Jenkins. A shooting death under investigation in Huntington. Police say a man was shot and killed last night at about 8 o'clock in the 2600 block of 5th Avenue, no arrests have been made. A Nicholas County woman is jailed on charges that she allegedly killed her daughter. State police say 50-year-old Stacy Wynn of Richwood reported her daughter missing last Monday. Troopers found a woman later identified as 26-year-old Ayla Wynn in a shallow grave near Summit Lake in Greenbrier County Friday. Stacy Wynn's in the Central Regional Jail without bail. There's damage in a Mason County neighborhood following heavy rain that occurred Saturday. That damage came from where construction is taking place at Inscale, where a data center is planned. A silt containment area gave way. Houses in the Meadowlands Estate subdivision had taken on some water and mud. The company says it's helping with the cleanup and is paying for it. There's a flood warning in effect this morning for parts of Barber, Upshur, Harrison, and Lewis counties. From the Metro News Anchor Desk, I'm Jeff Jenkins.
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13: 3WS Metro News Weather. Here's the Metro News AccuWeather forecast. Today will be cloudy with a few showers and a thunderstorm reaching a high of 71. Expect cloudy skies tonight with more showers. Late night fog may reduce visibility with a low of 60. Tomorrow will bring periods of rain and a thunderstorm reaching a high of 74. By Wednesday, anticipate cloudy weather with a chance of a thunderstorm and a high of 73. Thursday will be mostly cloudy with a high of 75. Friday will feel comfortable with a mix of clouds and sun reaching a high of 77. For Metro News, I'm meteorologist Joe Lundberg.
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0: From the ACC O'Reilly Auto Parts Studio to your radio or listening device, this is the number one country music countdown in the world. American Country Countdown. I'm Ryan Fox, and we are jam-packed this hour, where you're going to hear from Brad Paisley, Kenny Chesney, and Thomas Rhett, plus the top 15 songs in the land, all the way to number one. And doing the honors, getting us kicked off this hour, Kane Brown. He's up three notches this weekend with Woman. American Country Countdown.
3: Number

0: Brown coming in at number 15 on American Country Countdown. That is Woman. It's Ryan Fox. Thanks so much for listening to us wherever you may be this Memorial Day weekend. Maybe you're on the beach in Los Angeles or Orange County listening to us on Go Country 105. Or perhaps you're on the other coast heading towards the Jersey Shore listening to us on 92.5 WXTU, Philly's Country Station. No matter where you're at or where you're going, be careful and thank you so much for cranking the country on American Country Countdown. Meanwhile, this guy's wrapping up another successful residency at the Coliseum at Caesar's Palace in Las Vegas. Blake Shelton and an ACC Next track, New and Now. Let him in anyway on American Country Countdown.
1: I ain't in a

Morgan Wallen and Post Malone, number 14. I Ain't Coming Back on ACC. It's Ryan, and up next, Brad Paisley made an unusual stop recently. The NBC Nightly News with Tom Yamas. What did he talk about, and what does it have to do with Memorial Day weekend? Find out after Brad's former ACC number one, Mud on the Tires, American Country Countdown. I've

0: Brad Paisley, an ACC Extra on American Country Countdown with Ryan Box, Memorial Day weekend, as we remember those who've made the ultimate sacrifice fighting for our freedoms. And patriotism is something very near and dear to Brad's heart. In fact, when he was recently visiting the NBC Nightly News with Tom Yamas, he shared an incredible story about a moment in his life that he felt the most American.
1: I flew to Afghanistan with President Obama in the middle of the night and played for the troops on Bagram Air Force Base. Waking up on the floor of Air Force One on a mat and over the Black Sea, I think, realizing where I'm at, like, you know, I slept on the floor in the plane, got up, it was a secret mission, and then played songs for the troops over there. I mean, that's pretty hard to top.
2: Do you remember what you were thinking? 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And you
1: I went around after I was done and shook every hand I could. Hugged, you know, there's photos of that were taken, that were hugging the people over the barricades in the hangar where we played.
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1: Morgan Wallen with back-to-back hits on the countdown. First with Posty at number 14. Now, back solo at number 13 with Don't We on American Country Countdown. I'm Ryan Fox, and the walkouts of celebs for Morgan's shows have become as big as the concerts themselves here lately. In fact, WNBA leading lady Caitlin Clark is one of those who has made the list of celebs who have walked the tunnel with Morgan. And by the way, I got my phone ready and just waiting for that call, Morgan, anytime. I'm right here. Until then, it's just me and Chris Jansen sitting here, me and a beer. American Country Countdown.
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3: Prettiest girl I've ever seen. 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

Mina Beer, it's number 12, Chris Jansen on American Country Countdown. It's Ryan Fox with the hits. And we'll keep the libations rolling on this Memorial Day weekend as Kenny Chesney reveals the story about this song that you're going to want to hear. It's after he sings it, Beer in Mexico, and ACC Extra on American Country Countdown. Stay.

0: here in Mexico. Kenny Chesney on American Country Countdown, Memorial Day weekend 2026. It's Ryan, and Kenny was recently on the Rich Eisen show when he revealed the very interesting backstory of where that song came from.
1: I wrote Beer in Mexico, and everybody thought that that song was a party song, but it wasn't. It was a true reflection of my soul. And I was 36 when I wrote it. I was playing Sammy Hagar's birthday party in Cabo.
2: Oh.
1: And the band and I, we played for almost 4 hours at his party. And then we went to a bar called Squid Row right next to it. Mm-hmm. And Sammy had us a house. I don't know. I felt this unfamiliar feeling inside of me, mm-hmm. you know, and I didn't really know what it was. And I didn't know it was a song. I didn't know it was, I just knew I had to go start writing something down. So I left the bar. I went back to the house that Sammy got us. And I started writing on a notepad and pulled my guitar out of the case. I think what I was thinking about in the bar, I was looking at all my friends and the people that were working with me and for me, and they all had families and they all had kids. And here I was, 36, and I was, you know, I didn't have that stuff, but I was building what I was building.
3: Yes.
1: And so I went, wow, I maybe I don't have to figure it all out right now. It's okay enough to be playing Sammy Hagar's birthday party. I don't have to figure all that stuff out at the moment. I went back to the house and wrote that night, Beer in Mexico. And I thank Sammy for that. So that was a true autobiographical song.
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5: A Richwood woman is charged with first-degree murder in the death of her daughter. State police say 50-year-old Stacy Wynn filed a missing person report for her 26-year-old daughter, Ayla Wynn, on May the 18th. Then on Friday, troopers responded to Summit Lake in Greenbrier County after reported human remains were found. Investigators say they discovered a shallow grave containing a deceased body. Wynn was arrested Saturday on Riverside Drive in Richwood and charged in connection with her daughter's death. She was taken to Central Regional Jail to await arraignment. Changes are continuing inside the Hinton Police Department following weeks of controversy in an outside investigation. During a recent Hinton City Council meeting, Summers County Prosecuting Attorney Chris Leffler updated council members on an investigation led alongside Summers County Sheriff Justin Ferris and Chief Deputy Tim Atkins. According to a statement released by Councilman Jim Leslie, the investigation lasted between 6 and 8 weeks and resulted in the resignations of Hinton police officers Kaylee Higginbotham and Luke Apple. Officials have not publicly detailed what was uncovered during the investigation, but Leslie said the city is working to rebuild the department on what he called integrity and accountability. As part of the restructuring effort, Joseph Crawford was reinstated to his original police officer position, while Chief Deputy Timmy Atkins will oversee the transition period and continue helping provide law enforcement coverage in Hinton. The controversy follows concerns raised during an April City Council meeting where officers and community members accused Mayor Jack Scott of targeting the department for political gain. A familiar face in Fayette County is stepping into a new role in local government. Local business owner Chuck Miller has officially been appointed to fill the vacant seat on the Fayette County Commission following the passing of Commissioner Greg Fournette. Miller, who previously ran for sheriff, says he's ready to get to work immediately and already has plans focused on county projects, including improvements to the Fayette County Park and Memorial Building. While Miller has now been appointed to the seat, voters will still decide who completes the remainder of Fournette's term. Republican and Democratic executive committees are expected to nominate candidates in the coming days ahead of the November general election. A Fayette County man could soon face animal cruelty charges after deputies say he stabbed a dog multiple times during disturbance in the Danese area. According to the Fayette County Sheriff's Department, deputies responded to a home on Staniford Road around 1:50 a.m. on May 15th after reports of an intoxicated man causing a disturbance. Witnesses told deputies Zachary Murdoch became aggressive during a gathering and allegedly grabbed a dog by the collar while trying to pull it off the couch. Investigators say the dog bit Murdoch on the arm before running outside. Authorities say Murdoch chased the dog into the yard and stabbed it multiple times before returning inside the residence. Deputies found the dog suffering from serious wounds near its hip and throat. The animal was taken to the veterinarian for emergency treatment and survived after undergoing surgery. Officials also noted Murdoch's 1-year-old child was inside the home during the incident. The child was not hurt, but Child Protective Services were contacted. The Fayette County Sheriff's Department says prosecutors are now reviewing the case to determine what level of animal cruelty charges will be filed. If you see news happening, text NEWS to 35651 to submit a tip. That's your news update. I'm Fred Persinger II.
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0: Corey Kent and Co Wetzel, two Texans coming in at number 11, up one this weekend with Rocky Mountain Low on American Country Countdown. You got Ryan Fox, and sometimes I think we forget that our favorite country stars are also spouses. They have parents. They're also mothers and fathers themselves. And Thomas Rhett is a proud dad, and wait to hear what he recently said to one of his daughters at her softball game. Hang on, Thomas shares that after another country dad from Georgia sings now, Don't Tell On Me, Jason Aldean on American Country Countdown.
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0: chart here at ACC. 10 years ago, February of 2016, American Country Countdown, Brothers Osborne, It Stayed a Little Longer. I'm Ryan Fox, and that's our motto this weekend. That's our mantra. Come on over, stay a little longer, have a bite to eat. Here with John and TJ, who are manning the grill. All right, John, what's your go-to here for Memorial Day? What are you grilling?
1: I'm not a great cook. Tons of Cheetos and beer. I got the beer, dude.
2: I mean, honestly, this sounds like a cop-out, but I think a really, really, really good hot dog is underrated. Like, none of that BS. It's just like, oh, you throw them on there and you just treat them like a hot dog. Like, treat it like a gourmet dog.
0: I tell my wife that all the time. Yeah. She won't let our kids eat hot dogs. I mean, we grew up on hot dogs.
2: Come on.
0: Macaroni and cheese and
2: hot
0: dogs.
2: Exactly. If I walk into watch football or baseball, that's the first thing I want. I want a hot dog or an Italian sausage.
1: Cholesterol medicine now. You know, don't have to worry about the negative side effects.
2: Yeah.
0: And make kids eat fish sticks. What happened to fish sticks?
2: I know, exactly.
1: It was like basically bread with a scale in it. It was like, remember those fish sticks we did with ketchup? It was delicious.
3: Oh my God. Counting down the 30 biggest hits in the 50 states.
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6: Here's the Metro News AccuWeather forecast. Today will be cloudy with a few showers and a thunderstorm reaching a high of 71. Expect cloudy skies tonight with more showers. Late night fog may reduce visibility with a low of 60. Tomorrow will bring periods of rain and a thunderstorm reaching a high of 74. By Wednesday, anticipate cloudy weather with a chance of a thunderstorm and a high of 73. Thursday will be mostly cloudy with a high of 75. Friday will feel comfortable with a mix of clouds and sun reaching a high of 77. For Metro News, I'm meteorologist Joe Lundberg.
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11: West Virginia Metro News, I'm Jeff Jenkins. A shooting death under investigation in Huntington. Police say a man was shot and killed last night at about 8 o'clock in the 2600 block of 5th Avenue. No arrests have been made. A Nicholas County woman is jailed on charges that she allegedly killed her daughter. State police say 50-year-old Stacy Wynn of Richwood reported her daughter missing last Monday. Troopers found a woman later identified as 26-year-old Ayla Wynn in a shallow grave near Summit Lake in Greenbrier County Friday. Stacy Wynn's in the Central Regional Jail without bail. There's damage in a Mason County neighborhood following heavy rain that occurred Saturday. That damage came from where construction is taking place at Inscale, where a data center is planned. A silt containment area gave way. Houses in the Meadowlands Estate subdivision had taken on some water and mud. The company says it's helping with the cleanup and it's paying for it. There's a flood warning in effect this morning for parts of Barber, Upshur, Harrison, and Lewis counties. From the Metro News Anchor Desk, I'm Jeff Jenkins.
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6: Here's the Metro News AccuWeather forecast. Today will be cloudy with a few showers and a thunderstorm reaching a high of 71. Expect cloudy skies tonight with more showers. Late night fog may reduce visibility with a low of 60. Tomorrow will bring periods of rain and a thunderstorm reaching a high of 74. By Wednesday, anticipate cloudy weather with a chance of a thunderstorm and a high of 73. Thursday will be mostly cloudy with a high of 75. Friday will feel comfortable with a mix of clouds and sun reaching a high of 77. For Metro News, I'm meteorologist Joe Lundberg.
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0: You found the longest running country music countdown in the world. This is American Country Countdown. I'm your host, Ryan Fox, from the ACC O'Reilly Auto Parts Studio, and we are locked and loaded for the final hour of this weekend's ACC, where this hour, a big question needs to be answered. Can Luke Combs repeat for the sixth consecutive week at number one with Sleepless in a Hotel Room? Well, there's only one way to find out. Let's line him up and count him down. And getting us going this hour is a multi-platinum country hitmaker from Shreveport, Louisiana. Jordan Davis, turn this truck around. American Country Countdown.
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turn this truck around. Jordan Davis on American Country Countdown, number 8. It's Ryan, and lots of people across America are flying the flag this Memorial Day weekend. And did you know that 94% of all American flags are actually made in the USA? There's actually been 26 versions of Old Glory, according to the National Flag Foundation, and all of them are oh so pretty. Painted You Pretty is the latest from Hudson Westbrook and ACC Next Track. 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
1: Moving up one notch to number 7 on this weekend's American Country Countdown. That is Josh Ross. Hey, how you look? It's Ryan, and we are working our way all the way to number 1 this Memorial Day weekend. And someone who's had his share of number 1 songs with his duo partner Tyler Hubbard is Brian Kelly of Florida Georgia Line. And the question is, does BK like to grill out? Hang on, he answers that question after we fire up the Big Green Egg and jam to FGL's number 1 from May of 2013. Get your shine on, American Country Countdown.
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0: from 2013, the duo that looks to be getting back together in 2027. FGL, Florida Georgia Line. It's Get Your Shine on American Country Countdown. Here with Ryan, Memorial Day weekend. We are manning the grill. You want a hamburger? You want a hot dog? I think Brian Kelly of FGL, you can get this done right. You like to grill, don't you? What's your favorite thing to cook?
1: Yeah, love grilling out. Favorite thing to grill, I mean, pretty simple. Because I will be honest, Brittany's got our steaks down on the black cast iron in the oven operation. We've tried it every other way. I've tried on the grill. I've tried on the egg.
0: Yeah.
1: She's got it dialed. I don't touch the steaks.
0: Why mess with perfection?
1: It is money. Okay. Yeah. Hot dogs, hamburgers, fish, green egg. Gotcha.
0: Done.
1: Love it.
0: Done. Yeah.
1: Wings. That's not hard. But yeah, we love to grill. We love to be outside, man. I mean, that's part of it.
0: If you could invite three celebrities to your summer cookout and they had to show up, who would they be?
1: I'm bringing Tom Brady.
0: Oh,
1: watch
0: goat.
1: Out. Watch out. I'm going to bring.
0: Have you met Tom?
1: No.
0: Okay.
1: No, I haven't.
0: We got to make that happen.
1: I haven't. I'm going to bring Jim Carrey.
0: Yes. Yes.
1: And then I'm going to bring back, because it's a dream scenario.
0: Okay. Yeah.
1: I would bring back Jimmy Buffett.
0: Yes.
1: For that.
0: It's all about being in your happy place anyway.
1: Yeah, that's where I'd be.
2: An incredible group of country's biggest stars all lining up single file from number 30 to number 1.
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2: 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Number 6.

Riley Green at number 6 on this weekend's American Country Countdown. That has changed my mind. I'm Ryan Fox, and Riley's going to be occupying a stage he's not quite used to. Coming up soon, what is it? Find out after the Zac Brown Band sings Chicken Fried, an ACC Extra. You know.

0: the ZBB, Zach Brown Band with Chicken Fried on American Country Countdown, Memorial Day weekend, and Ryan Fox. And Zach has lent his talents in the past to NBC's The Voice. He served as a mega mentor on season 28. He also teamed up with Snoop Dogg to help mentor contestants during the knockout rounds when he was on there. But he's not the only country star to be a part of that show, obviously. Blake Shelton has been on the show as a coach. Reba, Dan and Shay, Keith Urban, Brad Paisley, Winona Judd, Kelly Clarkson, of course, on the latest season. And now another country star has joined the ranks of The Voice as Riley Green has revealed to the world that he's going to get a big red chair of his own.
1: Riley Green, this is Kelly Clarkson. That is officially the last time we're going to use each other's full names because we're not tolls. But we have never officially met. So I'm super stoked to coach alongside you. Welcome to The Voice. I was stoked whenever I heard you were going to be a coach because I actually am a super fan of your music, man. You're so good. You probably know that because I've covered your songs. Anyway, big fan, but needless to say, fan and all, it's a competition. So I, as a future friend, I sent you something, a little gift, a little something while you're out on the road doing shows and getting your head in the game for The Voice coming up because I think you're going to need the practice because Team Kelly's going to whoop that.
2: BTW, if you know anything about Ryan Fox, he'll be having you ROTF all weekend long. Just LMK if he doesn't. ACC with Ryan Fox.
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0: Graylin James, an ACC extra. It's Water at a Wedding on American Country Countdown. It's Ryan. And speaking of weddings, we had a big one recently when good friend of the show, Lainey Wilson, tied the knot with her now husband, Duck Hodges. So what celebs were there and where did it all happen? We got the details next in 6 minutes after the country superstar who cleaned up last weekend at the ACM Awards, racking up 7 trophies, including a couple for this song, Choosing Texas, Ella Langley on American Country Countdown.
1: Number

0: Lainey Wilson with a former ACC number one, the one that got it all going for her, Watermelon Moonshine, on American Country Countdown. It's Ryan on this Memorial Day weekend. And speaking of number ones, Lainey married her number one man, Duck Hodges, on Mother's Day. And in case you missed it, here's what we know. The couple has been together for 4 years. Duck popped the question back in February, though, of last year on the steps of George Jones' estate, just south of Nashville. Pretty cool. And the wedding went off without a hitch in front of a waterfall in Tennessee. The reception was inside a cave called the Ruskin Cave, where some of the biggest stars in country saw the whole thing take place, including Luke Bryan, Jelly Roll, Miranda Lambert, Ella Langley. Winona was there, Lauren Elena, even Leanne Morgan. The best of all, they all kept it a secret. No one even knew they got married until Lainey and Duck announced it a few days later. Gotta love that. Lainey, by the way, was in a dress from Oscar de la Renta, looked absolutely stunning, while Duck was in his mallard green suit, which was pretty awesome as well. And if you haven't seen the photos, or maybe you want to see them again, we got them all linked on our socials, and you can find them right now at AmericanCountryCountdown.com. Congratulations, Lainey and Duck. So happy for you.
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4: 3WS Metro News Weather. Here's the Metro News AccuWeather forecast. Today will be cloudy with a few showers and a thunderstorm reaching a high of 71. Expect cloudy skies tonight with more showers. Late night fog may reduce visibility with a low of 60. Tomorrow will bring periods of rain and a thunderstorm reaching a high of 74. By Wednesday, anticipate cloudy weather with a chance of a thunderstorm and a high of 73. Thursday will be mostly cloudy with a high of 75. Friday will feel comfortable with a mix of clouds and sun reaching a high of 77. For Metro News, I'm meteorologist Joe Lundberg.
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7: Number 4.

Tucker Wetmore, number four. He rocked that one last weekend on the ACMs. It's Brunette on American Country Countdown. I'm Ryan Fox with all the hits and the stars. And up next, we take you out of the heat and inside the movie theater. If you're looking for something fun to watch this Memorial Day weekend, we got you. It's coming up after the star that is still making history all over the world. In fact, on the Billboard All-Genre Hot 100 chart, Ella Langley is now the first artist known primarily for recording country music to claim the chart's top two spots simultaneously for multiple weeks. Once again on the chart, the number one song on the Hot 100 is Choosin' Texas, and following right behind it, number two is this one. It's Be Her. And this week, it's number three on ACC.

0: Ella Langley with another hit on her hands with that one, Be Her. It's up 3 to number 3 on American Country Countdown.
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0: And this holiday weekend, Inside America takes you to the movies.
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4: 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You're gonna need it.
0: This one looks good. Star Wars, The Mandalorian, and Grogu. No doubt going to be the biggest new release this weekend at the Memorial Day weekend box office. You got Baby Yoda. You got Sigourney Weaver. You got Pedro Pascal as The Mandalorian. And just the latest in the franchise, entertaining us all. Something fun for the whole family. The runtime is just over 2 hours for The Mandalorian and Grogu. Now, if you're looking for something a little funny, and maybe you've already seen The Devil Wears Prada 2, then I Love Boosters is a comedy out starring Demi Moore. The film follows Corvette, played by Kiki Palmer, and her crew of boosters, professional shoplifters, who steal designer clothes to sell at steep discounts. I Love Boosters is rated R. And if you don't want to see a new movie, there's still some out there that have already been released. The aforementioned Devil Wears Prada 2 with Meryl Streep and Anne Hathaway continues to dominate the box office, along with Mortal Kombat 2, Michael, the movie about Michael Jackson, and the family flick from Hugh Jackman, The Sheep Detectives. Have fun, and let me know which movie you want to see. You can hit me up on socials at Ryan Fox Now. 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

0: been tearing up the country, playing stadiums all across North America on his My Kind of Saturday Night tour. Luke Combs sliding down to number two this weekend on American Country Countdown at Sleepless in a Hotel Room. It's Ryan. And now we have arrived to the number one song in America. And it's by an artist who, by all accounts, is on a roll. A run that started a decade ago here on ACC when he first made his Countdown debut with the song With You I Am. Since then, he's gone on to reach the top of ACC Mountain twice with the number one hits Till You Can't back in 2022 and The Painter in 2024. Fast forward to just last weekend when he was crowned the Entertainer of the Year at the 61st Annual ACM Awards, the biggest prize of the night. And now, just days later, he's got something else to celebrate, as he now has the number one song in the land. The brand new number one song in America on American Country Countdown belongs to Cody Johnson. This is The Fall.
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0: there you have it. The brand new number one song in America on American Country Countdown. It's Cody Johnson with The Fall. American Country Countdown is the longest running country countdown show in the USA. 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ACC is a production of Westwood One. Special thanks to Chris Carson, Dingo O'Brien, Corey Linton, and Susan Stevens for helping us bring you the biggest hits and the biggest stars every weekend right here. A big thanks to our special guests this week, Chris Young, Lee Bryce, Brian Kelly, John Party, and Brothers Osborne. Make sure you join us next week when more big stars will be dropping by, including Ashley McBride. And we may just have a brand new number one song. Until then, this is Ryan Fox saying be safe, take care of each other, and we'll see you then.
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3: 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He's an ACM and CMA award winner with 9 number one solo hits. He's got a 10th with Thomas Rhett. He is also the first artist in history to have 2 Song of the Year winning songs off of 1 album. And he was just on stage a week ago performing at the 2026 ACM Awards in Las Vegas. We're so happy you're here, Jordan Davis. Welcome back.
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3WS, this is Lake Country. Happy Memorial Day, everyone. We'll talk about the day here in just a little bit. Right now, it's Megan Maroney. It's Beautiful Things. Hey, having a day off is a beautiful thing, right? I hope you're enjoying yourself.

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From my head down to my boots. I don't do it for the money. 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

0: Lake Country 3WS. Hi, it's Jenny Murray. Well, I promised to talk a little bit about the holiday today because sometimes there's confusion among people. Memorial Day commemorates the men and women who died while serving in the United States Armed Forces. Veterans Day, on the other hand, is a day we set aside to thank and honor all who served in the armed forces. And there is an exact moment of remembrance today at precisely 3 p.m. local time. We're supposed to pause and remember the brave men and women who died in service to our country.
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0: 3WS, this is Lake Country. Well, we're coming up on round number two of our summer road trip series. 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
6: Expecting some rain showers on this Memorial Day holiday. We'll have a high of 72 today. Tonight's low 62. More rain showers coming through tomorrow. High Tuesday, 74. Overnight low 63. Some rain on Wednesday. High 72, low 61. A partly cloudy Thursday. We'll see a high Thursday warming up to 78 degrees.

Lake Country 3WS. Mark your calendar for Friday, June 12th. That's when we'll kick off. Music at the Pavilion. It's the kids' kickoff night. You know that's going to be fun.

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WS, this is Lake Country. Here comes Ella Langley, and apparently women are sharing how the men in their life have been crushing hard on Ella. They even have their own name. They're called Ella's Fellas. Here's Ella, be her.

0: 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This is Lake Country Heights, Jenny Murray. There is a special event coming up Monday, June the 8th. 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
0: Going to see some rain showers today. A high of 72. Tonight's low 62. More rain showers coming through tomorrow. High 74. Overnight low 63. On Wednesday, more rain. We'll see a high Wednesday, 72. Overnight low 61. And then on Thursday, it's just going to be partly cloudy. No mention of rain Thursday. We'll see a high of

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0: 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Who are the best guitarists in country music? Well, I asked people and they came up with these names. Vince Gill, I'll agree with that. Keith Urban and also Brad Paisley.
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3: I walked through a county courthouse square. On a park bench, an old man was sitting there. I said, your old courthouse is kind of run down. 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Is this the first time you've been to our little town? I said, I think it is. He said, I don't like to brag, but we're kind of proud of that ragged old flag. You see, we got a little hole in that flag there when Washington took it across the Delaware. And it got powder burned the night that Francis

0: Scott Key sat watching it write and say, can you see? And it got a bad rip in New Orleans, with Pakenham and Jackson tugging at its seams. And it almost fell at the Alamo, beside the Texas flag, but she waved on though. She got cut with a sword at Chancellorsville, and she got cut again at Shiloh Hill. There was Robert E. Lee, Beauregard, and Bragg, and the south wind blew hard on that ragged old flag. On Flanders Field in World War I, she got a big hole from a Bertha gun. She turned blood red in World War II. She hung limp and low a time or two. She was in Korea, Vietnam. She went where she was sent by her Uncle Sam. She waved from our ships upon the briny foam, and now they've about quit waving back here at home. In her own good land here, she's been abused. She's been burned, dishonored, denied, and refused. And the government for which she stands is scandalized throughout the land. And she's getting threadbare and she's wearing thin, but she's in good shape for the shape she's in. 'Cause she's been through the fire before, and I believe she can take a whole lot more. So we raise her up every morning, we take her down every night, we don't let her touch the ground, and we fold her up right. On second thought, I do like to brag, 'cause I'm mighty proud of that ragged old flag.
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3WS, this is Lake Country with American Country Countdown every Saturday morning, counting down the 30 top country songs in the country with Ryan Fox.

0: 3WSS is Lake Country. Well, you know what? The whole Memorial Day weekend's kind of been a washout, right? I mean, rain, rain, rain. Well, guess what kicks off this Friday? 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

3WS, this is Lake Country. Well, besides it being Memorial Day today, it's also National Wine Day. It's National Brown Baguette Day. Boy, they picked a bad day. I mean, everybody does barbecue today, right? It's Geek Pride Day and also Tap Dance Day. I've never, ever tap danced. I can barely...

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0: 3WS, this is like country. Yeah, I remember me young too, a long, long time ago. I know with the rain, a lot of people are probably going, should we really barbecue today? Well, why not? You can barbecue in the rain. I do it all the time. What are our favorite styles of barbecue? Texas style, number one, followed by Kansas City and Memphis. Our favorite side dishes, baked beans, cornbread, potato salad, and mac and cheese. 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
0: Oh boy, gonna see some rain showers today. That's okay. We'll have a high of 72. Tonight's low, 62. More rain showers coming through on Tuesday. We'll see a high tomorrow, 74. Tuesday night's low, 63. Some rain midweek on Wednesday, high 72, overnight low 61. And on Thursday, first dry day of the week, partly cloudy, 70.

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3WS, this is Lake Country. I didn't know this, but Jelly Roll's song Rise Up is the official theme song of the Stanley Cup playoffs. The NHL says that song perfectly matches the energy and intensity of playoff hockey. Well, I would agree. It's a great song.

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93WS, this is Lake Country. Mr. Vince Gill, Reba McEntire. Have you seen her TV show? It's so cute. Well, she's cute. She doesn't seem to age either. What is her secret? Here's Jackson Dean on Lake Country.

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WWS, this is Lake Country. Well, we have an award show tonight. The 52nd American Music Awards, CBS. Queen Latifah is your host. Performers include Keith Urban, Darius Rucker. Darius will get a Veterans Voice Award. And Taylor Swift is the top nominee with 8 nominations. Morgan Wallen also up for a few awards. WS Metro News Weather. Should we build an ark? Well, not quite yet, but it's going to be rainy for the next 3 days. Rain showers today, high 72. Tonight's low 62. More rain showers tomorrow, the high Tuesday, 74. Overnight low 63. Some more rain on Wednesday. We'll have a high of 72. Overnight low of 61. And Thursday, we'll start to dry out under partly cloudy skies. High

3WS, this is Lake Country. Start your day with Bill Wise in the morning. He's live, he's local, and you're going to love the guy. We all do here. Well, he's our boss, but we still love him. Here's Megan Maroney.

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The Country 3 WS. Round two of our road trip series continues this Friday. Bill Wise, 3 to 5 at the 6th Annual Mountain Made Makers Market in Mount Nebo. Swing by, say howdy.

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0: 3WS. This is Lake Country. When you're ready to honky tonk, we got the show just for you. I mean, it's so much fun. Honky Tonkin', Big D and Bubba, only here on Lake Country. Awesome music from the 80s, 90s, 2000s. You'll hear from the biggest stars in country music. And, of course, all the songs you love. So dust your boots off and get ready to go honky tonkin'. 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
0: Rain showers expected today. We'll have a high of 72. Tonight's low, 62. More rain showers coming through Lake Country tomorrow. High Tuesday, 74. Overnight low, 63. More rain on Wednesday. High, 72. Low, 61. And just a partly cloudy Thursday. Hopefully, we'll start to dry out with a high of 78 degrees.

FreeWS, this is Lake Country Heights, Jenny Murray. Time for me to skedaddle. It was fun hanging out with you on this Memorial Day holiday. Mike will be here shortly. Hope the rest of your holiday is safe and fun. I'll see you back here tomorrow at 10 a.m. sharp.

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7: Here's the Metro News AccuWeather forecast. Tonight, expect a few showers early on, accompanied by areas of fog causing reduced visibility with intermittent rain and drizzle later. The temperature will drop to 61 degrees. Tomorrow will bring periods of rain along with the possibility of a thunderstorm, reaching a high of 72. Tomorrow night, anticipate partly to mostly cloudy skies, while a thunderstorm may occur in some areas with a low of 64. Moving on to Wednesday, it will be cloudy with a couple of showers and a chance of a thunderstorm with a high of 73. Thursday is expected to be mostly cloudy and breezy with a high temperature of 75. For Metro News, I'm meteorologist Jason Caterina.

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4: 3WS Metro News Weather. Here's the Metro News AccuWeather forecast. Tonight, expect a few showers early on, accompanied by areas of fog causing reduced visibility with intermittent rain and drizzle later. The temperature will drop to 61 degrees. Tomorrow will bring periods of rain along with the possibility of a thunderstorm, reaching a high of 72. Tomorrow night, anticipate partly to mostly cloudy skies, while a thunderstorm may occur in some areas with a low of 64. Moving on to Wednesday, it will be cloudy with a couple of showers and a chance of a thunderstorm with a high of 73. Thursday is expected to be mostly cloudy and breezy with a high temperature of 75. For Metro News, I'm meteorologist Jason Caterina.

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7: 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He is also the first artist in history to have 2 Song of the Year winning songs off of one album. And he was just on stage a week ago performing at the 2026 ACM Awards in Las Vegas. We're so happy you're here, Jordan Davis. Welcome back.
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And I'm proud to be on this peaceful piece of property.

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9: 29. Here's the Metro News AccuWeather forecast. Tonight, expect a few showers early on, accompanied by areas of fog causing reduced visibility with intermittent rain and drizzle later. The temperature will drop to 61 degrees. Tomorrow will bring periods of rain along with the possibility of a thunderstorm, reaching a high of 72. Tomorrow night, anticipate partly to mostly cloudy skies, while a thunderstorm may occur in some areas with a low of 64. Moving on to Wednesday, it will be cloudy with a couple of showers and a chance of a thunderstorm with a high of 73. Thursday is expected to be mostly cloudy and breezy with a high temperature of 75. For Metro News, I'm meteorologist Jason Caterina.

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6: Here's the Metro News AccuWeather forecast. Tonight, expect a few showers early on, accompanied by areas of fog causing reduced visibility with intermittent rain and drizzle later. The temperature will drop to 61 degrees. Tomorrow will bring periods of rain along with the possibility of a thunderstorm reaching a high of 72. Tomorrow night, anticipate partly to mostly cloudy skies while a thunderstorm may occur in some areas with a low of 64. Moving on to Wednesday, it will be cloudy with a couple of showers and a chance of a thunderstorm with a high of 73. Thursday is expected to be mostly cloudy and breezy with a high temperature of 75. For Metro News, I'm meteorologist Jason Caterina.

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His boots like glass on a sawdust floor had moves like nothing I'd ever seen.

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8: Hey there, it's Elena, and welcome to a brand new week of Backstage Country with a brand new host. He's an ACM and CMA award winner with 9 number one solo hits. He's got a 10th with Thomas Rhett. He is also the first artist in history to have 2 Song of the Year winning songs off of 1 album. And he was just on stage a week ago performing at the 2026 ACM Awards in Las Vegas. We're so happy you're here, Jordan Davis. Welcome back.
9: 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Thank you so much for having me and the listeners. I'm excited to tell stories behind my music and more.
8: It's going to be great. Jordan Davis hosting all week long on Backstage Country. So let's go. Just look at her.

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3: 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Look at her, man, look at me.

0: It's Backstage Country. I'm Elena. Jordan Davis is your host this week, and we're catching up on all the things. You know, Jordan, it's been a minute since I've seen you.
1: Yeah.
0: You were here last year, right around when Learn the Hard Way was either just coming out or had just come out.
1: Yeah, just coming out.
0: Yeah, so now that you are coming up on an almost year anniversary of the album,
1: yeah.
0: What has this last year been like for you with this era of your music and your catalog?
1: Yeah, it's been, I'm so proud of this record.
0: Yeah.
1: It's been fun. You know, we toured it and got to play some amazing venues off of this record. Red Rocks was the bucket list spot that we've been able to do. And then doing our first headlining tours in Australia and going back to Europe. It has been busy. And it's actually been cool now that after we got back from Australia, we've kind of slowed down and taken some time off. A, because I'm excited to write songs again.
0: Okay.
1: Now that we have a little bit of time off the road and not as busy of a year as we've had. It's been really fun to get back in the writing room and come up with ideas and start working on a new project. It's been busy on the family front, which has been great. I think the most thing I'm excited about is I'm just excited to write songs again.
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3: Here's the Metro News AccuWeather forecast. Tonight, expect a few showers early on, accompanied by areas of fog causing reduced visibility with intermittent rain and drizzle later. The temperature will drop to 61 degrees. Tomorrow will bring periods of rain along with the possibility of a thunderstorm, reaching a high of 72. Tomorrow night, anticipate partly to mostly cloudy skies, while a thunderstorm may occur in some areas with a low of 64. Moving on to Wednesday, it will be cloudy with a couple of showers and a chance of a thunderstorm with a high of 73. Thursday is expected to be mostly cloudy and breezy with a high temperature of 75. For Metro News, I'm meteorologist Jason Caterina.

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1: We have got Jordan Davis hosting with me this week. I'm Elena. I'm like, who am I? What? Okay.
2: You're awesome as who you are.
1: Thank you. So are you. But we are having a great time getting to catch up and talk about all of your hits. And that cannot happen without talking about Next Thing You Know, which for me, we were talking earlier, I am expecting. So now this song is taking on like a whole new level of meaning to me. And I know I'm not the first person, won't be the last that it does that for, because you really can and do grow with this song.
2: Yep.
1: So for you, from when you wrote this to when you perform it now, how do you perceive it differently from back then?
2: You know what's crazy about this song is I didn't, you know, and I feel like we've talked about this, I almost didn't record this song.
1: Right.
2: Like, I go back to the day we wrote it because I'm writing Josh Osborne, Graylin James, Chase McGill, three writers that are unreal songwriters, have hits with everybody. And I walk in with an idea that is so anti-hit that it's not even funny, which is to write a song about falling in love, having kids, growing up, getting old, and then said, like, and you know, what if we don't even do like a chorus? We don't even repeat anything. It just is kind of like life. It starts and it just keeps going. And all three of those guys were like, 100%. And probably in the back of their mind, they're just like, eh, you know, a repeatable hitty chorus would probably do us pretty well. But man, I think that goes to show you that it's just three great writers that they're willing to do whatever. And yeah, we finished the song. I go home. It meant a lot to me, but I never would have expected it to do what it's done. And I wouldn't have expected it to grow on me the way it has.
1: Oh, like how so?
2: I mean, just in, you know, I mean, obviously you write it about, you know, at that time I had two kids.
1: Yeah.
2: You know, to where now every time I play it, it's, you know, that's who I'm thinking about. You know, how fast they're growing up. And it's a great reminder. You know, it almost doesn't, it used to kind of maybe make me sad. Or not sad, but just like make you think like, hey, you're missing a lot of stuff.
1: Mm-hmm.
2: To where now it's just a great reminder of, I think I've seen the way this song is connected with people, and it's special to get to play it live. So it just makes the time you do get with them more special.
1: That's cool that you have something that you perform every night that makes you think that way.
2: Yeah.
1: Because a lot of times, you know, if your music doesn't connect with you that way, then you're just like doing, you're in the moment, you're whatever.
2: Yeah.
1: But yeah, that takes you back to them. That's really sweet.
0: 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There's more coming up with Jordan Davis.
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